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0: 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Got a large, 3-story, multi-family apartment building, nothing showing from the Alpha side. Engine 6 will have command. We'll be investigating Swishin Champu.
1: Engine 6, you're on scene. You'll be investigating large 3-story multifamily, nothing showing from the Alpha side. Switching over to 2, you have command.

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1: 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Looking for the patient.
0: 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You're looking for the patient. 2105.
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1: 2 answering.
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1: I receive. 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
0: Can you shout him to number 38 Cottage Street. It's a 72-year-old male with high blood pressure, slurred speech.
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0: 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Received engine 6 heavy clear, returning 2153.

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0: calling Norfolk County.
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0: Sharon, have an engine and an ambulance available for a motor vehicle accident. 95 northbound there, mile marker 16.3, prior to exit 17.
1: It's affirmative, we'll start them out. That's 95 north, mile marker 16.3.
0: That's affirmative. Box for a liar 26 and rescue 27 are responding.
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2: 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Be advised, we didn't see anything northbound on the overpass.

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0: 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Timeout 2215.
1: 81's on scene. We do have one vehicle and two appears to be a guy wire. 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
0: Received ambulance 1, you're on location reporting single motor vehicle. 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
0: A1 transporting 1 to Brockton Hospital.
1: CD 11 to Brockton, 2231. Speed by is a lot of traffic in Brockton at this time.
0: Campfire, NL2 is clear of time.
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0: It won't be clear to patron refusals. Can you just notify National Grid to inspect pole number 98? 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
1: Racing day one, you're to two patron refusals. 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
0: Requesting a fire ground channel and mutual aid response to the highway 24 north at the 93 split with the two car MVC.
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2: 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Canapp, Radisson for the highway. 24 North up in 93 Split.

0: turned off engine one. Overcoming control. 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

0: 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Answering A1. A1, we're on responding. Received ambulance 1 on responding, 127 Moss Road.
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0: 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A1's on arrival, Newton Wellesley Hospital, 13.1 miles.
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0: 81. 81, we're on arrival. Metro West with 6.5.
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0: 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They're on fire for discussion. A1, Engine 3, to 25 Highland Street for EMS at 521.

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1: Excuse me. 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
0: 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Companies will be clear.
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1: I'm a 5-5-2-4-3-2-4-2 ambulance 1, 715 South Ave, EMS 641. South Ave after Kendrick Street, third house on the right.

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2: Hey, dispatching engine 4 to help on the way to Chipotle for the commercial farmland activation.

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1: Lab 1 responding to 12 plus away, the triple commercial fire alarm activation. 7-4.

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1: Wind fire.
0: Hey, one of the South Shore. Osprey, 2-2 returning. Command terminated.
1: Risky, day one, South Shore. 242 and 5-3. Returning. Command terminated. 705.

0: 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Still looking for two members. The latter one in engine four responding to 12 pods away to Chipotle for a commercial fire alarm activation. Fair fire. Still looking for two members. Ladder one in engine four at 12 pods away to Chipotle for a commercial fire alarm activation.
1: Ladder one command 360 complete, nothing short.
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4: 707. A3 is off the Newton Wellesley.
1: Tracy, have you off the Newton Wellesley? 707.

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0: 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I have you on Route 2, Village Way, Echo BMS at 719.
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0: A1's going to be committed with one to the Milton. 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I'm going to give you the landline right now.
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0: 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Hello, I'm going to be on the air driver training.

0: I-9 is on location with Sheriff PD. But yeah, they... vehicle on the road. It's filled some fluid. We'll be investigating.
1: Time 2, I have you on location. 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You're investigating 870.
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2: Medic 1 was calling engine 4.
0: Engine 4.
2: 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We were next door. There's a flight odor inside.
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0: Just give me an update. Just grabbing some more speed right now. I'll be heading down in a couple minutes.
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4: 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Yeah, do me a favor. Can you initialize your meter also? I want to get that one going.
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Pete.

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0: 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We're in the process of spreading some more speedy dry. If 9-2 is needed, they will be available from the scene.
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0: Christy, small fire on road C. It's going to be tied up for a couple minutes, 846.

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1: Car 5, Sheriff, 5, get strike a box with multiple calls.
4: Rudy, see you, stand by, don't.
5: Threatening statements and they want him removed. We do have police en route. They're requesting an ambulance. He's not in a section at this time, but they want him evaluated and transported. We advised them that they needed a section to do that, and they're not understanding that.
0: Three seats, don't make my way there.
5: Roger, I got an A3 coming with you, and the police are also on the way. Actually, never mind. The police are not going.
1: A3's on patrol. Oh, well.
5: Norwood Fire dispatching NA3 and NC2, 305 Walpole Street, Charlie Unit 43 Bravo. Meet at the nurses' station EMS, A54.

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1: Fire, fire engine 4.
0: We've been released by Eversource. And you're going to be checking the pressure coming into the building. We're going to be all set, clear at 9.
1: By Eversource, we're going to be checking the pressure coming into the building. You are clear. Landing 826.
2: For you with this one.
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0: Area's been wet down. Property owner is going to spread it out with the rain. Take care of the rest tonight. And it was to be clear, command terminated.
1: Engine 4 is clear, command terminated. 857.
2: Appreciate it. Yeah, if you want to give me a call real quick before you head in, I'll give you the info.

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0: 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Hudson with Shrewsbury.
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2: Westwood just updated us. It's going to be in the industrial park on Ocean Way. They have an officer route as well. So I think it's going to be right on the line there. They didn't give me a number. They just, it was on Ocean Way in the industrial park.
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0: PD on scene, what do they already call the light department, but you know, pole leaning and some wires hanging low outside, need them electrical supply. PD's going to stand by, we're going to clear returning.
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0: There's going to be a fiber optic cable that's been pulled down between poles 9 and 10 on Pine Street. We're going to cut it clear, notify Verizon.

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3: Wire's been cut and cleared. Engine 4 is going to be clear. Command, turn it in.
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1: Medic 1, I got the incoming medical for you. 42 Fairfield Commons Way for Walmart. 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

0: 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Is that just a list of this?
1: 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Just 10-8-3 only.
0: That's affirmative.
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1: 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Randall, flight to Norfolk County Control. We're releasing fire ground channel 2.
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Police are en route. 137 Walpole Street,

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2: 10592. 10592. 10592. 10592. 10592. 10592. 10592. 10592. 10592. 10592. 10592. 10592. 10592. 10592. 10592. 10592. 10592. 10592. 10592. 10592. 10592. 10592. 10592. 10592. 10592. 10592. 10592. 10592. 10592. 10592. 10592. 10592. 10592. 10592. 10592. 10592. 10592. 10592. 10592. 10592. 10592. 10592. 10592. 10592. 10592. 10592. 10592. 10592. 10592. 10592. 10592. 10592. 10592. 10592. 10592. 10592. 10592. 10592. 10592. 10592. 10592. 10592. 10592. 10592. 10592. 10592. 10592. 10592. 10592. 10592. 10592. 10592. 10592. 10592. 10592. 10592. 10592. 10592. 10592. 10592. 10592. 10592. 10592. 10592. 10592. 10592. 10592. 10592. 10592. 10592. 10592. 10592.

0: Florida, NA5. NA5, are you remaining on the air? Are you heading to Endicott with the training? Is there still training to be had? I don't know that. I didn't know if you were going to be remaining on the air or not, that's all.
1: Dispatching 835 Medallion Road, what's this? 1102. Hope it's Friday, A1.
0: A1. Can I send a test for box 46?
1: Send it. It's box 46. Is that correct?
0: 46. Correct.
1: Go ahead and send it.
0: NC5, NC2. I'll take care of that. I'm not in there anyway.
2: Redeemer, sir, can you see a push out? Stay on.

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1: Whipping fire, dispatching A1, car 3, 242-244, 351 Bedford Street, CBS, for a motor vehicle accident. It's going to be the corner of Bedford Street and Auburn Street.

0: serious accident on Auburn Street. The company's responding. 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

moment. So you have two members still needed for coverage, A3 off at Social Hospital, A1 in Roosevelt Social Hospital. 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

0: Addison Fire Sprinkler Box multiple runs. A 1 at South Shore Hospital for EMS. A 2 in Engine 4 in Route 231 at Perry Green Road for the EMS response. Addison Fire Sprinkler Box multiple runs. A 1 in Route 2, well, at 50 South Shore Hospital for EMS. A 2 in Engine 4 in Route 231 at Perry Green Road for the EMS response. 1135.
1: A2 is on.
0: I'm sorry, dispatching Engine 4 and A2 231 at Perry Green Road for the EMS response. 1136.

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1: 83. 74, Dudley Court for the EMS response, 1138.
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0: 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Timeout 1139.

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1: That is affirmative. Nature and location?
0: We're definitely going to go. 103 Route 1, Norwood Urgent Care. It's going to be for a 72-year-old female bowel obstruction.
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0: Ryan is climbing. Route 24. Northbound exit of 139 for a fuel spill.
1: A15 is dispatching to engine 1, 24 northbound on the on-ramp for the outside investigation, 1159.

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0: 1-7-5. Yes, ma'am, just confirming. 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
1: That's affirmative. That's what the state police gave us.
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0: 460 Washington Street, room 201, Norwood Healthcare, for a female with a fall and a headlock.
1: Have that 460 Wash, unit 201, fall with a headlock. That'll be our A1.
0: Received A1. Plaza, back to Sebastian. Recent fire, sir.
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0: 75 is on for A2.
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0: Ladder one, the patient, when she called, she said she was located on the side entrance. If that makes any sense.
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1: 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Conscious and breathing, female patient, head strike and a fall, possible loss of consciousness. You'll be going with my engine 6, okay? Westwood A1.
0: A1 has that.

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0: eyes off. You're on the air.
1: Stand by for medic two. We have 195 Tucson. Do you have a better location? Is it east or west of 240? Or do you have a mile marker?
2: It's going to be mile marker 29. They have inside medic 2. They're pulled over right after the exit.
1: Could you repeat that traffic? Gracious.

0: This is 4, Phantom 5. Engine 4 is going to be en route 195 eastbound. That's going to be east of 240 towards Mattapoisett.
1: No, we're trying to figure that out.
0: What is it? Engine 4 from Godfrey. Engine 4. Mile marker 29 is going to be east of our exit, closer to Mattapoisett. Do you need to respond to a hand looking?
2: Yeah, that's what it sounded like to me. We're going to head 240. We're going to head 195 eastbound from there.

Yeah, that's what it sounded like to me. We're going to add 240. We're going to add 195 feet south from there.

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0: Go ahead.
2: We're going to head westbound and see if we see anything.
0: Alright, we'll hit the turnaround at exit 32 and then meet up with you.
2: We're going to get it off on the North Street exit.
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1: Medic 2,
0: we are on 195 eastbound. We drove from 240 all the way to mile marker 30. Now we're at the Mattapoisett exit. Nothing found.

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3: Right.
4: Yeah, check that entire 195 westbound. If there's nothing there, I want you to go east, go back to Whisper Haven just to see if it's west of DuBois.
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0: Yeah, this vehicle's not leaking. Party's been advised to continue AAA with Lyft.
1: Not leaking. He's been advised he can continue AAA 1241. Clear. Christy, somebody.

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2: Patching engine 2 and A1, 6 Cottonwood Drive, EMS 1242.
1: Okay, so it's going to be 195 eastbound, it's going to be west of 240, please see.
0: Yeah, we'll hit the turnaround and that car's following. Head over there.
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1: Westwood A1, I have you off. Thank you.
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1: 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Sir, what was your destination and your arrival time there?
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2: We'll be out with MSP on 195 westbound.
3: Hello? 195 westbound.
2: Correction, make that eastbound.
3: Where's your eastbound?

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1: Engine 4 will be off on scene, so 55.
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2: Medic 2 is clear, 195, returning the quarters.
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Campfire Dispatch, A3, Engine 3, 660 Washington Street, Unit 119, EMS response, 1300.

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Correction, Westwood A1. 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
1: 8 Don Road for a 36-year-old female who fell and she has slurred speech. 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

0: Also 583. Just wanted to confirm that you guys made contact with the party.
1: 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We are out with police.
0: Thank you.
2: 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If you can have the grid check hole number 8 on Hassa Street, it was struck by the parked vehicle. 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
1: Dispatching Cod 3 A1, 909 Temple Street. EMS response 1338. Grab the Temple Street after Glenwood Street, past the first two houses. Take the long driveway to the business in the rear.
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0: 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EMS response 1340. It's going to be Temple Street after Glenwood Street. 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
0: 8-3 arrival at Milford Hospital.
1: Receipt, have you on arrival? Did you say Milford?
0: My apologies, correction, Framingham.
1: Okay, receipt. Thank you. 1351.

0: 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Engine 6, I'll be back in quarters.
1: A1's transport on the Brockton with everybody. Engine be tied up. Engine's remaining on scene. I'm going to follow them to the Brockton.
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0: Sherman Fire dispatching squad 1, car 5. Reported as a wire down 97 Bullard Street. Squad 1, car 5, report a wire down 97 Bullard Street. Answering car 5.
1: Where is the Bullard Street?
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1: Car 5.
0: Be going in the area investigating. Car 5, Bullard Street Command.
1: Car 5, I have you on the air investigating. You have Bullard Street Command.

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1: A3 to Wilson Fire. A3, shows clear framing.
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2: Car 5.
0: Are you going to need a separate run for that library call?
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0: Perfect. 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
1: A2 Ruby clear, Framingham Metro West returning.
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2: Fire on the ground. I'm still investigating its purpose. But why don't you start an Eversource representative this way? It's pole number 2 at 97 Bullard Street.
3: Do you have a wire on the ground? You're investigating its purpose. 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

0: 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Got a truck. Looks like it's boom. Took some wires down. Just stay back a bit.
1: 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Engine 6 is on scene.
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0: We have a tractor-trailer dump truck took out the primary wires going down the road. The driver's in the vehicle. He is okay. We're going to be awaiting the light department to shut off the power before we get patient access.
2: Received your reporting. A dump truck that took out the primaries. The driver's still in the car. Appears to be okay. You're waiting for the Norwood Lights Department to shut off the power. And PD to contact the Norwood Lights Department. I'll call him again and just advise him to hurry up.
0: Thank you. Let them know that they are primary wires down on top of the truck.

0: 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Can you start NC2 this way, just in case? We've been advised that all these wires are primary and they are still hot. We're just going to set up a scene here, keep people back.
1: Roger. Just in, okay. All right.

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2: I still have no response from Squad 1. Would you like them? Would you like me to retone them?
3: No, negative. I have a member at the station standing by for me. Thank you.
2: Received, sir. Be advised, Eversource is on the way. They'll be there as soon as they can.
3: Received. Thank you.
4: Car 5, I barely heard that. Are you guys tied up evaluating?
0: NC2's on the air.
2: NC2, I have you on the air. 670 Canton Street.
4: On responding, no reported illness, no reported a gas. She did want to point out that with the gas stove, the pilot was left on, and they believe that's what started the initial, but they don't understand why the basement one is going off. A1's off. A2's off.
0: Ambulance 2, you're on scene.

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1: On arrival, two-story wood, nothing shown from three sides. Building evacuated. Up the investigator.
0: Received two-story, nothing shown from three sides. Building evacuated. You'll be investigating 1426.

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7: Roger. 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
6: 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Thank you, sir.

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1: A1's on arrival, Emerson Hospital, 5.4 miles.
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2: EMS, this vehicle is just entangled in wire, no MVA. A3 will be clear, returning from the scene.
3: Received A3 returning from the scene, you're advising no EMS. Just the vehicle entangled in some wires, 1442.
0: We're on the air for inspections.
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0: 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The light department's on scene to handle the rest.
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1: Separate Five's off of 8-2.
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1: Whitman 5 dispatching 242-246, car 3, 100 Harvard Court, building 1, second floor, unit 115. For commercial supervisory alarm, 1540. Going to be Harvard Street to Harvard Court.

0: Exhaust building one, I have nothing to show from the two-story apartment building. We're investigating Castle Grove, come in.
1: Precinct, two-story apartment building, nothing showing. Castle Grove, come in, you'll be investigating. 1542.

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1: Charm 5, suspension car 5, 1267 Bay Road, the outside investigation, 1545.
0: 1265 Bay Road, car 5.

0: Yeah, it's Burnt Potatoes in 115. System 26 for arrival. We're returning commands over here.
1: Received Burnt Potatoes in unit 115. Panel reset itself. Clear returning. 1546.
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0: Received, engine 3, you're on scene, 2 car motor vehicle, occupants out of the car.

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0: Bridge, you've got 5-5, if you're clear. 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
0: Does Norwood have a mutual aid ambulance available?
1: That's affirmative, address and nature.
0: 2216 Highland Glen Road for the elderly female with mental health issues, stating she can't take it anymore.
1: Rissy, 2216 Highland Glen Road for the elderly female. Can't take it anymore. 1611.

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1: North Fire dispatching NA3 mutually to Westwood 2216 Highland Glen Road, EMS at 1613.

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0: Treasure 4.
1: Cab, we just received a call on business line 362 Adams Street for carbon monoxide alarm going off in the resident's kitchen. What's your pleasure?
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0: Repeat. 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

0: 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Six-year-old male, difficulty breathing. 10 Prospect Street, apartment B, Bravo.
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0: 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The house is located on the corner of Fulton and Prospect. They just saw you go by.
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2: 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We ventilated the house. 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
1: Husband ventilated. 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Engine 4 was clear. 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

0: 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Monitor's indicating nothing to show, be investigating.
1: Steve, you're off, nothing to show, you'll be investigating, alarms indicated. 1701.

Edge to the glass. Confirm smoke from cooking, unit 286.

0: 33 will have a transport to Metro West Framingham. Hometown has both vehicles. All hatches removed from the roadway. Command will be terminated.
1: 83 of the Framingham, command terminated. 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
0: 91, I have you clear returning Central. Just so I have it, are you guys going to be ALS tonight?
1: 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We'll be ALS tonight.
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2: Engine 4, you can just head that way.
1: We have that. Engine 4, after 5 will be cleared, headed to 585 Chestnut.
0: Engine 4, you have it. You're going to start that way. Be advised, sounds like the party may be unresponsive at this time.

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fire strike in the box for multiple runs. A1 off of 2 Woodlands Way, unit 238 EMS response, A204 en route, 585 Chestnut Street, unit 2308 EMS response, Abington fire strike in the box, multiple runs. Engine 4A2 off en route, 585 Chestnut Street, unit 2308 EMS response, A1 on scene, Woodlands Way, unit 238 EMS response, box truck 1723.

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2: C3. Talk to me, bud. It won't cost my cook an inch or two can handle. Send a message. Copy the fire alarm, I'm going off. These 200 reports, alarm caused by cooking. Hold it in CDs. The company is going to terminate the command, at least the fire alarm channel. I'm back over after that.
0: Steve Camino, alarm caused by cooking, and two can handle releasing all of the companies. He's terminating command in the fireground channel, 1728. Randolph, I don't know if I'm going to control. We're releasing fireground channel 2.
1: Norfolk County Control has that, Randolph. You're releasing fireground channel 2, 1728.

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1: A3, clear Framingham.
0: A3, have you clear Framingham? 1744. A3, that was 9.1 for the miles.
1: That is correct, 9.1.

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1: A1 on arrival, South Shore.
0: Correction, that's A2 on arrival.
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1: 1754. Civil structure fire 4949 Washington Terrace, car 3242243. Attention car 5 in the air, again 4949 Washington Terrace, possible structure fire, smoke in the basement, alarm sounding, building being evacuated, time of the box 1754.
2: Boom fire, car 5 is responding.
1: Car 5, yes please. Car 5, I have you on responding. 4949 Washington Terrace reported two people and a dog inside the home. They're actively evacuating. Alarm sounding in the background and smoke showing from the basement.

0: answer.
1: Car 3, car 5, 242, 246, 4949, Washington Terrace, reported structure fire, smoke in the basement, alarm sounding. Car 5, the run card calls for an Abington engine, line response, would you like them?
0: 7-5 for car 3. That's affirmative, stop the line box. Please, ladder
1: out. Receive, I'll start the line box ladder. Responding, it's going to be Washington Street, so 240, I've got on the air. Units responding Washington Street to Washington Terrace at the intersection. It's going to be a right turn, first house on the left side. Your hydrant information, you have a hydrant at 61 and 89 Washington Street. Okay, 242. Companies have the response, 1756.
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1: Fire to car 3.
0: Fire, car 3's on location. I have nothing showing for a two-story wood frame. We're investigating. Car 3 off command.
1: Car 3, you're reporting a two-story wood frame. Nothing showing from the exterior. You're investigating. You have command at 1757. Abington Tower is not available. We're getting Brockton.
0: You can hold off on Brockton at this time.
1: Roger.
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We're investigating a smoke condition in the basement.

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0: Answering command.
1: Why expect a listing?
0: Sorry, can you repeat that?
1: At the wiring inspectors of the scene.
0: Roger.
1: Cat 240 on arrival.
0: 240 on arrival. You taking command?
1: Not yet.
0: Roger. 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

0: I left multiple voicemails for Peter and Ed Savage. 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
1: If you have a number for Billy Hogan, you can call him up.

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1: 8-1 clear attorney, 1824. Correction, H2, you're clear returning, 1824.
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1: Both ambulances clear returning, 1825.

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0: 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We can stop the time stamps. 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

0: 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Excuse me, heads up, I'm towing the ambulance out. 728 Auburn, apartment H2 for the active seizure.
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0: Washington Terrace, Commander Wim 5.
1: Answer, Command.
0: Can you see if the police have a cruiser available to back them up, please?
1: I have the police in route.
0: Appreciate that.

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0: National Grid has terminated power to the problem area. Situation's been made safe. The home has been given a course of action. Country's returning command is terminated.
1: To National Grid, cut power to the affected area. Homeowner's been given a course of action. House turnover back to the homeowner. Command terminated. You're clear at 1900.

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1: 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Ambulance 1 transporting Brockton, 1906.
2: Looking for fire. 241's returning. Command terminated.
1: 241, I have you clear returning. 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